0: That is Royal Blood. Figure it out here on 100.3 The X Rocks. My name is Adam. That's for your Treasure Valley local rock stars of the day. The people who try to figure out their weekend on a Wednesday and you have that overlooming feeling of I'm forgetting something, which I'm having right now. I've been trying all week to figure out what it is. I know for a fact I have something on Saturday. I opened up my calendar on my phone because I'm at that age now. There's nothing there. It's just, that's usually not the case. So either I actually do have like a day off Saturday post work, or I'm about to make someone incredibly upset because I completely forgot our plan. So that's super cool. Super happy about that. So shout out to all of you with crippling anxiety. That's going to be looming over my head for the next, 3 days.
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2: Taking I-84 from the Flying Y to the Nampacartra exit will take about 30 minutes. Taking 2026 from Eagle Road to Franklin Caldwell, you're looking at about a 35-minute drive. Heading down Highway 44 from Eagle Road to Main Street Middleton will take you about 30 minutes. Traveling northbound on Eagle from the I-84 exit to State Street, you can expect a 20-minute commute. 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

Smashing Pumpkins today. It's here on 100.3 The X Rocks. It is a great day, isn't it? Unless you got in a horrible car accident on the freeway and are the reason that there's delays. Here on The X.

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0: That is Avatar's Crying Fire. It's here on 100.3 The X Rocks. My name is Adam. Super cool and very rare situation here on Wednesday of next week. So 7 days from today, a double X session. In this moment at noon, Hollywood Undead at 1:30, part of the Return of Chaos tour. Return of the Chaos, Taste of Chaos. There it is. I found it. Regardless, stopping in to Studio 1X, and they'll have themselves a little X session. A little Q&A, followed by some acoustic stylings. I do not believe we have ever had In This Moment in an X session before. Maria, an absolute sweetheart, the rest of the band have been amazing. I just talked to them, God, when this tour got announced a couple months back, if I'm not mistaken. And then Hollywood Undead should be a treat in and of itself at the show later that night at the Revolution Concert House. So, October 21st, a.k.a. Wednesday of next week, noon and 1:30. In This Moment, Hollywood Undead for a double X session.
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1: That is right. Last night, we had another retiree, 13th of the year. Congratulations to 3 Days Grace. That means we've got two brand new songs in the cage match. We'll see who reigns supreme.
0: Challenger.
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0: 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Is called Temporary, your second challenger tonight here on Cage Match. Going up against Stained and Ghost. 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

Bill Murray and Data Remember always let you down. It's here on 100.3 The X Rocks. These guys also coming to town on the 24th of March. It's crazy. It's like we were just talking about that show. You're here on The X.

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0: Or the bed, depending on the situation. It's Drowning Pool's Bodies here on 100.3 The X Rocks. Whole lot of bodies all over the place. But my name is Adam. Thank you so much for stopping on in today. That is going to do it for me, man. Gave away some tickets with the Daily Fastest to Cheat. Talked about how this weekend is rife with really weird movies, including one about a dude who gets swallowed by a whale. And topped it all off with a conversation about how Pringles will give you 200 years worth of their product if you put your dead body inside of one of their cans. What a contest, man. Seems like something I would have thought of. Anyways, that being said, I will see you tomorrow. We'll run it back, won't we? You're here on The X. You want a
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hot pursuit and fiery auto crashes. Some will die in hot pursuit while sifting through my ashes. 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

0: 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A huge piece of popular culture is getting erased. 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Who committed the crime, where the murder took place, and what weapon was used. Figure out all three, and this year, we'll be sending you to Los Angeles. One ex-detective and a guest will head to L.A. to see Slipknot on Us. Solve a murder, win a trip. It's that easy. 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The X-Rock Murder Mystery returns. 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
0: The bartender said, what's with the big paws?
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0: The bear said, I don't know, I was born with them. 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

0: Good news. You can come along with us without having to complain about the playlist in the Mazda. 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
6: Yeah.

0: is. It's the morning after with Nick and Big J. Welcome to Thursday. It is the 15th day of October 2026. My name is Nick. Hey, it's Big J, everybody.
1: Hey.
0: Happy Thursday to you, Big J.
1: Yeah, man.
0: Happy Thursday to you. Happy October. Happy midpoint of October,
1: Big J. Crazy, right?
0: It's, as we often say on the show, hard to believe it's already fill in the blank
1: here. Because it's, I mean, it's halfway through October already. I feel like it just damn started.
0: It did, almost 2 weeks ago. It just started.
1: Yeah, we got a lot more coming our way here before the end of October.
0: Is that what you're saying?
1: Yeah.
0: There's lots of stuff to do on our to-do list?
1: Damn right there is.
0: You better believe it. And so we are getting ready for all of those fun things to be happening, including but not limited to an opportunity for you to go check out some comedy over the course of the show today, an opportunity for you to check out a concert over the course of the show today, a chance for you to get some nerd alert information courtesy of Big J from the world of tech and gaming. Are we concentrating on the gaming world these days, Big J?
1: Yeah. Exactly.
0: When's the last tech news we got? Should we just call it gaming news?
1: Well, I mean, yeah, there's... Well, sometimes I consider putting some in, but then it's not very interesting either. And it's like, do we really need to talk about the 28th version of the Samsung, you know, phone that's coming out, or the, you know, the 51st iPhone?
0: I get, but
1: there,
0: you know,
1: is some new, you know, Apple stuff that's happening in the home. But I'm like, you know, people don't care about that, I don't think.
0: But also, in the defense of the overall kind of umbrella of Nerd Alert, you know, what's the name of that conference down in Vegas where they release all the tech stuff?
1: CES?
0: CES.
1: The Consumer Electronics Show.
0: You usually do some stories revolving around the big events.
1: Why don't somebody send me there? We're going to take Nerd Alert seriously here.
0: No, I'm not sure that is the missing piece
1: Please,
0: to taking
1: God,
0: Nerd Alert
1: send
0: seriously.
1: Send me there. All fact, expenses paid.
0: You just told me how 99% of the stories aren't very interesting.
1: Well, those would be great.
0: I don't know. I think you might have killed yourself in the pitch there.
1: I've never been great at pitching. I was a catcher, so...
0: And of course, we also have a chance for you to have a little bit of fun with us.
1: Are we going to talk some baseball today, finally? You've been keeping this Brewers thing way down the down low.
0: Really trying hard not to jinx it.
1: I know, but it's 3-0 now.
0: I know, but nothing is over until it's over.
1: Nothing is over!
0: And so, I mean, I'm very happy. I watched the whole game last night. I'm ecstatic that they're up 3-0. But, like, you have to understand that, you know, the last time the Brewers went to the World Series, I cannot remember anything from that time.
1: If that happens, can you get to a game?
0: No. No.
1: You've got some friends.
0: Yeah, but even if I were to call in all of my favors, I wouldn't be able to watch the game like I would want to watch the game. Does that make sense?
1: Drunk
0: and in the stands and cheering. It would be like in the press box having to be professional. And that's having seen plenty of World Series games that way, a really terrible
1: place.
0: But I'd
1: say with the Brewers being in a World Series, there would be more tickets available.
0: No. I think those tickets will be sold out fairly quickly.
1: All right, I tried.
0: That team is thirsty for, or fans are thirsty for a winner. So we will talk a little bit about it, but not too
1: much.
0: Because I do not want to jinx it. I really don't.
1: I didn't picture you a jinx guy, but here we are.
0: I know. But every time I try to do something about it, it seems to turn around. And I hate it. Let's get started with some STP this morning. Sex type thing. On the morning after. On the X.

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0: On the morning after with Nick and Big J.
2: Good news from the Boise Fire Department, Big J. They have identified three stations that are going to receive additional staffing through a $2.3 million federal grant aimed at improving emergency response capabilities across the city of Trees. The department announced Wednesday that Engine 5 in downtown Boise, Engine 14 in southwest Boise, and Engine 6 on the Boise bench will be the one that will get an increase in staffing. The grant will add another firefighter to each engine company across all three shifts, resulting in nine additional firefighters.

0: Big J, agree or disagree?
1: Yeah, train him up. Get him in there. Help us keep us safer.
0: Big J, the Philadelphia Phillies have officially named Don Mattingly as their full-time manager. They signed him to a contract extension through 2028. He originally took over as interim manager in May following a rough 9-19 start under Rob Thompson. Donnie Baseball helped turn things around a little bit, helping the Phillies secure the final National League wildcard spot before being eliminated by the Braves, but still, they like the turnaround, so Don Mattingly will go back as the manager for the Phillies. Not as good of news for Joe Espada, though. He managed the Houston Astros the last three seasons. Astros also made the playoffs, but announced that they're not going to renew Joe's contract, even though he also not only got a wildcard berth, but led them to two American League West titles during the tenure. Things got bumpy this year, though. The White Sox swept the Astros in the wild card series, and then they ended up getting booed by the home fans. And so 3 years as manager, 3 years in the playoffs, not enough to keep you employed in Major League Baseball, which is insane, considering it is one of the more difficult sports to make the postseason in. When you're kind of, you know, when you talk about, like, you know, it's something crazy, like 48% of all NFL teams make the playoffs, right?
1: Yeah.
0: And then you've got like a ton of basketball and hockey, and especially with the play-in games, you know? And meanwhile, baseball, you have to play forever, and it's really hard to be good and stay good, and it's still not good enough for you to keep your gig. So sorry, yeah. Joe. My guess is he'll end up somewhere pretty quickly. Big J, we have another specialty Barbie signature doll coming out.
1: Ooh.
0: We talked already about the Lenny Kravitz one that'll be hitting shelves soon. And now there will be a Celine Dion Barbie doll, Big J. It's priced at $60. Shipping will be expected by the end of the year. The doll recreates Celine Dion's 1998 Oscar Awards look, which features, of course, a navy blue turtleneck dress and a replica of the Heart of the Ocean necklace from Titanic, Big J. Of course, Dion was diagnosed with stiff person syndrome back in 2022. And so since then, she's kind of been reserved from the public eye. But I guess it's nice that she gets her own Barbie. We've talked before about, I'm not sure what Barbie is picking out or who these signature, like, you know, Lenny Kravitz and Celine Dion, both up there in age. I'm just trying to figure out how you're
1: in
0: relating
1: no way
0: this
1: it can be
0: kids.
1: Relatable to the younger.
0: Right. Right. Like, you know, no 6 year old is going, "Mommy, I want the new Celine Dion
1: Barbie."
0: But who
1: would that be then?
0: Maybe Barbie collectors or something like that. You know, I really don't know. I do like
1: that. I don't know what that is.
0: A Barbie collector? People that collect a bunch of Barbie dolls?
1: Oh, I thought it was a series. Oh, I'm sorry.
0: What do you mean?
1: I thought you were just talking about your deep understanding of the Barbie lineup of dolls and certain series of dolls.
0: I don't understand anything about Barbie dolls or their lineups. As a matter of fact, I'm befuddled by the decisions that Barbie is making, as a matter of fact. This is my point.
1: Yeah, why wouldn't there be a Taylor Swift Barbie doll?
0: Licensing, I'm guessing, is part of it. The other part of it is maybe they're doing things to try to reach out to people that are looking a little bit more towards representation, right? Like, we're Lenny Kravitz, obviously, that's for a particular
1: musicians.
0: Audience. Right, and then Celine Dion is stiff person syndrome. I don't know.
1: It's a doll.
0: And so you have an opportunity to pick one up, as pre-orders are open now, Big J, if you head to Barbie.com.
1: I'll be all right.
0: Morning After with Nick and Big J. There's your first round of important stuff. ZX rocks.
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4: Real nice start for our Thursday morning drive across the Boise listening area. The freeway and Chinden are both wide open. Eastbound commuting from Caldwell across to downtown Boise is going to be about a half hour on the freeway or 43 minutes on Chinden. We have slowing already west of the freeway for the long-term work on Karcher. Lanes are closed between Lake Avenue and Middleton Road. That's your latest traffic. I'm Danny Christos.
5: Traffic is brought...
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0: Got the Life here on The Morning After with Nick and Big J. Big J, let me give you an idea of how different the Treasure Valley is from the rest of the United States of America.
1: Yeah, tell us all about it, Nick.
0: Now, first of all, of course, here's something you have to keep in mind is that the real estate market is difficult right now, right?
1: Oh, yeah.
0: It's incredibly expensive for you to get into any kind of house, regardless of where you want to go. The prices are out of control. It certainly is a situation where that becomes difficult to get into a house if you're looking for one. Mm-hmm. But there are other particular kind of things that are on people's lists of what they want, regardless of price. You know, want to make sure that the neighborhood is safe, the schools are good, all this kind of stuff as you're trying to find a place to live for the rest of your life. But there is an interesting thing that is leading the way, at least according to USA Today, for when people are looking to relocate from one part of whatever to another. And that is, Big J, is there a Costco nearby? Now, the warehouse giant has developed such a loyal following that shoppers are trying to choose, okay, do I want to live here? Because otherwise it's a haul to Costco and I need to figure out how close I am to a store. I need to have easy access to that place to make sure I can come and go as I please. Now, believe it or not, the trend has gotten so big that there have been real estate conventions and like seminars about proximity to Costco becoming a selling point and how you can add it to listings in some markets. That's how popular it's become. So listen, central air, three-car garage, all these things, maybe even a pool, pretty important. But a Costco located minutes by may just actually seal the deal. Now, here's where it gets different than the Treasure Valley. Because if you remember, everybody puts up a fight when Costco wants to come into their neighborhood, right? I want that traffic. I don't want that parking around my particular neighborhood. It took forever.
1: It's not in a neighborhood.
0: It's
1: like the craziest thing to me.
0: But remember how long it took for the one in Meridian to be built for that exact pushback? Even the one that they're building on Meridian Road now that's going to open up here in like 3 weeks, that took forever too because everybody was like, I don't want a Costco near me. There's too much traffic involved in it. It's difficult to get in and out of my neighborhood as it is, and I don't want that on top of everything else. So that's kind of
2: I just want a Safeway down the road.
0: That's where Idaho is spitting in the face of something that may become popular. But the other ironic thing is try to go to Costco. It's packed. Like, you don't want it, but you can't stop going. You know what I'm saying? Like, there's tons of people always at a Costco. It doesn't matter where they go. So I understand the traffic pushback, but wow.
1: I mean, I get the traffic part in the Costco parking lot.
0: Right, right.
1: But I'm happy to have a Costco near me. So
0: I'm sure you are.
1: I don't feel it's like that close. There's one in Nampa. Of course, we go to the Meridian one more often than not.
0: Right.
1: Because our kid works there.
0: I guess technically there's a Costco near me, but I don't know if it impacts. Obviously, there wasn't when I bought my house. So there's also that. But it is certainly something that I probably don't frequent as much as I possibly could. But it wouldn't be a deal breaker for me. But there are plenty of people that love Costco and go to Costco on a regular basis, your family among them.
1: Yeah. Hey, listen, you're trying to stop the Treasure Valley from growing and becoming a bigger city. It's too late. Just give up.
0: Like, it's solid advice. Just give up.
1: It's not happening. This is happening whether you want it to or not. So kicking and screaming is only wasting your breath, people.
0: I'm not sure it's I want to prevent Idaho from getting bigger or Boise from getting bigger as much as we all have this very NIMBY attitude. Like, I want these things, these amenities. I just don't want them in my area.
1: I'm like,
0: where other people are going to be in my space.
1: You don't have to spend 15 minutes in traffic to get to your Costco to get your rotisserie chicken to make your buffalo chicken dip.
0: Yeah, I think
1: the game.
0: People are like, yeah, but that 15 minutes to get into my actual house is the big pain in the ass.
1: Where is that happening?
0: I'm just simply telling you what these meetings are saying.
1: I guess a couple.
0: On your side.
1: Like, maybe right across, maybe, but there's stoplights there.
0: Right. So, I mean, that stoplight at 10 Mile and Chin.
1: I will go ahead and trade. You want to live in the boonies? I'll trade you houses. I'll keep paying my mortgage. You pay your mortgage.
0: Okay.
1: Listen, if it's that big of a deal, I'll trade you out. Be my happy. I would love to do that.
0: As long as Big J doesn't have to pay more for where he lives, he'll happily switch you out if you live close to a car.
1: If it's that big of a complaint, let's fix it. You come on, live over here. I'll live with where you're living.
0: I didn't know you hated Middleton so much.
1: I don't, but I would love to live right next to a damn Costco.
0: Morning After with Nick and Big J. See, you're making the point. USA Today agrees with you.
1: But at my price point.
0: Exactly. Yeah, exactly. You don't want to pay any more than what you're paying right now. Morning After with Nick and Big J. We got your nerd alert. It's next on the X Rocks.
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5: We have a rollover crash eastbound Franklin Road before 5 Mile Road. Not much slowing otherwise around the Boise listening area. Expect work on I-84 west of Black Cat Road. We're just starting to see some slow pockets building on Chinden, mostly eastbound right around the Central Valley Expressway. McMillan Road is closed east of Star Road in Meridian for sewer work through next month, and construction in Caldwell has closed the Highway 2026 overpass crossing I-84 through the end of the month. That's your latest traffic. I'm Danny Christos.
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1: All right, well, we know that Sony is giving all of us the big old finger and saying no more physical media, but that's not all of the gaming places. In fact, Nintendo is doing the opposite, reassuring gamers they have no plans to abandon physical games on the Switch 2, going so far as to confirm that physical media remains a priority for the company, begging for you to buy them. Company officials said listening to customer feedback is essential, and for now, we'll continue to offer physical game cards on store shelves alongside of digital downloads. So somebody's getting the message.
2: It's smart. I mean, this is how you differentiate yourself. Plus, I think Nintendo is relying a lot more on the world of mobile gaming than maybe PlayStation is. And so in order for you to be successful at that, you need to have the games with you because you don't always have Wi-Fi. And so that's important.
1: And it's been really important for Nintendo to keep that essense of clicking in that cartridge.
2: Yeah.
1: You know,
2: they
1: I mean,
2: Well,
1: like
2: Atari did, I guess.
1: Yeah, but still, you know, I mean, we remember that from the original Nintendo, and since then, they have been consistent with that, especially with the Switches. So, very good for them. Good on them. Nick, we have a little more details now for GTA 6 and it coming to PC and why this is important. I'll get into that. But Grand Theft Auto, of course, coming out November 19th, but we've had no word on when the PC version would land and be released until now. Rumors are swirling that GTA 6 will be available for PC gamers in early 2027, no later than March, which is good news considering games from Rockstar usually take much longer than a few months to move to the console to the computer. We also haven't heard diddly squat about the online form, the multiplayer form, Nick, and the PC version of Grand Theft Auto 5 and the online version has made them billions of dollars. They, in fact, bought another company just based on what they were doing on the computer side of Grand Theft Auto with the deep rabbit hole of role-playing games and the role-playing servers that people were getting into on Grand Theft Auto 5 online. So they bought that company, and they have plans, allegedly, on using that sort of stuff. We'll see how that goes here with the future of a Grand Theft Auto 6 online. And, of course, the computer part of the PC part of that is huge because that kind of leads the way in those modifications and those different crazy things you can do with the game.
2: Remind me, did Grand Theft Auto 5 online roll out as the game rolled out, or did it take a while before it did?
1: It took a couple months.
2: Okay.
1: It was a couple months down the road, and then so everybody can get it, you know, get in and play their games and all that, but getting it ready. So who knows? There still isn't any rumorville on what is in store for us online. And it's got to be a tough decision because they're making so much money still with Grand Theft Auto. I mean, it's 13 years old, and they're making hundreds of millions of dollars and doing little as possible to make that happen. So we'll see what comes down. And then, Nick, I got a hot take here.
2: Oh.
1: It's a big week for Battlefield 6. The game just launched its Season 5 update, and it also arrived on Xbox Game Pass. So seeing a big bump there for players playing and ushered in a new Game of the Year edition. However, all of that... You have what's in essence in there is a bunch of microtransactions that you can take part in if you want to add stuff to the game. But this is something that they're adding that they have always traditionally done, and it's controversial. And that is the shortcut kits in Battlefield games. So Battlefield 6 has a $30 not so small microtransaction. It instantly unlocks all the game's guns and all four of the classes and 100% mastery. And so what that means, Nick, is as you play the game and as you get XP, you unlock certain parts and things for the... as a guy who doesn't have as much time to play as I used to and also isn't that great sometimes, getting all that stuff, it'll never happen. It will never happen. And the one way it can happen is if I buy the shortcut kit for $30. Because it's so frustrating going up against players who have like infrared scopes and all the fun gadgets because they've spent 600 hours playing the game and are actually really good at it. As opposed to me, who's going all around with iron sights and can't get anything done. This shortcut is not a bad idea, if you ask me, and I'll probably take advantage of it at some
2: now,
1: point.
2: Now, it doesn't make you better at the game, though, does it? Like, you'll still get taken out by somebody's sight.
1: Yeah, possibly. But, I mean, yes, it has to make you better. You're getting shortcutted into some of the things that make you a little bit easier to play the game. So, I mean, I have no problems with that, and I welcome it. Not everybody has to do it, but, you know, there you go. You can take advantage of that.
2: But you can see how people that grind would be upset at something like this. Why it's controversial?
1: Sure, I guess, yeah.
2: Why is it controversial, then?
1: I get just microtransactions in general are controversial, and I'm like,
2: every game has it.
1: It's part of the world, so that is available now. Go enjoy it, and look for me being killed instantly in Battlefield 6.
2: Cool. But what's your gamer tag?
1: There's your nerd alert. Big J, X-Man.
2: Morning After with Nick and Big J. There's your nerd alert. We got some important stuff next on the X.
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4: We have a rollover crash eastbound Franklin Road before 5 Mile Road. Not much slowing otherwise around the Boise listening area. Expect work on I-84 west of Black Cat Road. We're just starting to see some slow pockets building on Chinden, mostly eastbound right around the Central Valley Expressway. McMillan Road is closed east of Star Road in Meridian for sewer work through next month, and construction in Caldwell has closed the Highway 2026 overpass crossing I-84 through the end of the month. That's your latest traffic. I'm Danny Christos.
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0: important stuff. 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On the Morning After with Nick and Big J.
1: Big J, it is tough to get by. Do you understand me?
2: Yes, I do.
1: A big reason is unexpected expenses. And a new survey reveals that 27% of American workers unexpectedly had to withdraw money from their savings account within the last day. Last 24 hours, something came up where they're like, Mary, Mother, God, I got to get something out of here now. They surveyed about 20,000 workers and found that hourly employees were those that were hit hardest. 84% say building up their savings is a top financial goal. But it's hard to do, right?
2: Yeah.
1: 55% of hourly workers withdraw from savings weekly, averaging a cost of about $216 they take out of their savings every month. One-third tap savings every day for needs like groceries, gas, medications, that kind of stuff. Nearly half of all of our hourly workers here in the country are living paycheck to paycheck, and 52% say that unexpected expenses is the biggest financial hurdle they have. Average hourly worker hopes to grow their savings by 42% over the next 5 years, but going back 5 years, only 1% of hourly workers are able to save that much. So we again have it costs a lot to get by, unexpected expenses, something goes sideways, you all of a sudden have to take something out, and that savings starts to get depleted and depleted and depleted, and everything sucks. Agree or disagree?
2: Yep.
1: And so therein lies the problem. How do we fix this? This is the problem that we are currently facing in our world, and I don't know if there's an easy answer. It's just do the best you can, man. I mean, until you find a job or you find a place that pays you more and you're able to live more comfortably, that's all you can do, right?
2: Mm-hmm.
1: Fight to survive, Big J.
2: Yeah.
1: And do the best you can for yourself and your family. It's all you can do. Major League Baseball has changed the starting time of Game 3 of tonight's American League Championship Series between the Rays and the Guardians because of rain. Originally scheduled for a 6 p.m. Eastern start at Progressive Field, the game has been bumped up to a 1 p.m. start. That's 11 o'clock in the morning, our time, to avoid heavy evening rain in the forecast. Because of the time change in the American League game, tomorrow's National League game between the Dodgers and the Brewers getting bumped up 1 hour to 8 p.m. Eastern, so 6 p.m. our time, is when that's all going to go down because weather's starting to become a factor. Big J, it's almost like we shouldn't be playing baseball this deep into October, and baseball knows this, but they choose to anyway.
2: Yeah, weird, right?
1: Yeah, it is weird. Like, you know, it used to end in the first week of October when things were pretty much guaranteed to be okay. And now we're rolling into, like, November for, like, later parts of World Series if it goes that deep. And, like, you know, you're playing with fire or rain in this particular case. Weather becomes a little bit more questionable as the year goes on. You understand this, Big J.
2: Yeah, yeah. And there's no reason for it.
1: Yes, I believe money is the reason for it, but I understand what you're saying.
2: Yes.
1: I agree. I also agree that the baseball season should no longer be 162 games.
2: Oh, yeah? What would be the ideal number of games?
1: Like 50? No, you probably need 100, I would say. You can't cut it that much because things happen and still go down to the wire, but it doesn't need to be 162 games. Listen, then the playoffs.
2: Just enjoy this World Series because,
1: Well,
2: there's an agreement that needs to be made coming up, right?
1: Yeah, no, there's going to be a lockout.
2: So
1: there will be a stoppage in play for sure.
2: Yeah, might change the world.
1: This might be the last baseball we get for a while. Big J, Google has released the list of top trending Halloween costumes for 2026. Of course, popular culture playing a big part in what is leading the way. I am surprised by the number one pop culture Halloween costume. Any guesses what I mean, there's no way you're going to guess this, so I don't know why I'm asking.
2: Oh, yeah, why are you asking?
1: But it's Buddy the Unicorn. Now, Buddy the Unicorn was from the horror film Buddy that was created by the Too Many Cooks guy that was like an indie success at the movie theater that made a pretty good decent amount of money.
2: How did I miss that?
1: Oh, I don't know how you missed it, but it's got people in it, and it's got...
2: Has it got the Too Many Cooks guy?
1: I don't know. I haven't seen it.
2: Oh, but I would thought you'd be all in on that.
1: I haven't gone to the movie theater in a very long time, and I'm very upset about it.
2: We do suck.
1: And so Buddy, it was one of the many movies that I wanted to check out, but I didn't get a chance to when it was in theaters, but that's number one. Then you, of course, have a couple of characters from Obsession, the hit movie of the year, coming in at number two. Nikki and the squishy toy Nito is number two and three. Then people and characters from The Odyssey comes in at number four. The remaining top 10 includes things like Poppy Playtime. I don't know what that is. I'm sure it's a kids show. Minecraft, Disney's Descendants franchise, Oliver Tree, the musician that passed away earlier this year. And so the rankings reflect the largest kind of search traffic in the year for popular culture costumes. And so that's what you can expect to see if you're going out to Halloween parties this year. Prepare yourself accordingly.

0: airing the band's shirt to the show is not, that's okay. That's perfectly fine. It's buying a shirt at the show and wearing that exact shirt at the show that is not acceptable.
1: How would anybody know what shirt you bought?
0: You've never seen somebody do that?
1: I guess I have. I just haven't thought about it. I have seen people buy a shirt
0: and then put it on at the show. That's where this whole thing started.
1: The whole thing started from a scene in the movie PCU said by Jon Favreau to Jeremy Piven, where he said that do not be the guy that wears the band to the show you're going to see. Don't be that guy that's lame and stupid. And it caught on and it became a thing. But yeah, that's where the movie came out, like 1993 or something like that. But that's how long it's been a thing. But you say, I mean, listen, to each your own. I don't care whether you do it or not. Sounds like you're going to wear a Metallica shirt.
0: Yeah.
1: So
0: more than likely.
1: That is the answer to that question. Morning After with Nick and Big J. Coming up in a few short minutes, we're going to go to hell. You're invited to join us. It's next on the X-Rocks.
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4: There's a wreck eastbound on the freeway in Nampa at Robinson Road. The right lane is blocked. We're pretty heavy from Garrity. Stall eastbound I-84 before Eisenman Road and expect work on I-84 west of Black Cat Road. Construction on Chinden northwest of Curtis between 43rd and 44th, and we're building slow pockets all across Chinden from Caldwell into downtown Boise. Rollover crash eastbound Franklin Road before 5 Mile Road. That's your latest traffic. I'm Danny Christos.
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2: St. Petersburg, Florida is where we're going for today's We're Going to Hell story.
3: Florida!
2: And I have to be very, very careful with today's story.
3: Oh.
2: It's just, there's so much wrong going on here.
3: That it usually is.
2: Yeah. That I got to make sure I tell it the right way. And a reminder, this is an adults-only story. It all starts, basically, Monday afternoon at a St. Petersburg Walmart Supercenter, right?
3: Right.
2: 31-year-old Walmart employee is stocking some things in the pet aisle of the Walmart Superstore, right?
3: Okay.
2: From up from behind comes 29-year-old Christopher Snow. Christopher Snow, according to the police, approached the victim from behind and then Big J essentially completed on her back.
3: Oh my God.
2: Yeah.
3: What the hell?
2: Right. All sorts of terrible things happen. Now, here's what is worse is obviously the poor woman had her back turned and had no idea what happened. If not for a random passerby that said, what the hell? I don't think anybody would have known that Christopher Snow had done this until they had to review the footage and figure out what was happening. But there is footage of the incident that clearly shows everything that you think is happening is happening until the final act happens as well. The victim was initially unaware of the attack, but after another individual pointed out things that happened, that's when she was like, oh my God, this actually happened. After completing the vile act, Snow used two dog toys to clean himself up.
3: What?
2: These dog toys, according to the arrest report, were medium-sized lamb chop dog chew toys, Big J. So like the stuffed animals that you find in the dog aisle.
3: God.
2: He also used to clean up himself and the mess that he had made on the floor, Big J. Walmart workers attempted him to stop him from exiting the retailer, but he ran around them and ran out of the store. He was found and arrested and later charged with battery, theft, and exposure of sexual organs. During the questioning, he reportedly confessed and said that he was sorry and he just thought the female was, quote, fine. And
3: what?
2: That's why he... Fine.
3: What it's does that mean?
2: I think sexy. It's spelled weird. Like, she was fine. You know what I mean?
3: Oh, like fine?
2: Yeah.
3: Oh, okay.
2: Yeah. He's currently in jail on in lieu of a $16,000 bond if you want to get him out of it.
3: No, thanks.
2: Would you be shocked to learn that his rap sheet includes dozens of arrests for indecent exposure and disorderly intoxication?
3: No.
2: Yeah. Prior to the Walmart incident, 2 weeks ago, he was released from prison after serving more than a year on a felony theft conviction. So this guy just can't seem to stay out of trouble, Big J. But also, all of this... No good, very bad, don't do it.
3: Yeah, not okay, man.
2: Not okay. So not okay. In so many different ways, not okay. And then, like, you know, poor lady just doing her job, and now, like, forever unclean, right?
3: Right.
2: Like, what do you do about that?
3: Now wear those clothes again.
2: How do you process that information without spending thousands of dollars in therapy?
3: Try to forget it?
2: I guess. Scar it from your memory? Go to some hypnotist and have it blocked? I mean, Jesus.
3: Yeah.
2: Do not like it. This guy's very creepy. Don't be creepy.
3: Yeah, creepy and gross.
2: Stop. Stop. Morning After with Nick and Big J. There's your We're Going to Hell story. It is the X Rocks.
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5: Police are working on the wreck in Nampa. Eastbound I-84 now off on the left shoulder at Robinson Road. We're heavy from Highway 55. And a stall off on the shoulder eastbound I-84 over before Eisenman Road. Expect work on I-84 west of Black Cat Road. Pretty heavy pockets all along Chinden from Caldwell across to downtown Boise. Construction on Chinden between 43rd and 44th. north. McMillan Road closed east of Star Road in Meridian for the sewer work through next month. That's your latest traffic. I'm Danny Christos.
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0: Nick.
1: Dad, I had to listen to this jerk all morning. 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

0: I'm Bad Fish here on The Morning After with Nick and Big J on 100.3 The X Rocks. And it's nice to know that other people are picking up on something that I think you and I discovered fairly early on. And right. That is...
1: We're good at that.
0: Making sure that you understand your strengths and weaknesses as a person, right?
1: Yeah.
0: Like, there are certain things that I am good at and lots of things that I am not. And with the things that I know I have legitimate weaknesses in, I go out of my way to make sure I have a quote-unquote guy in said area, right?
1: Yeah, of course. We all got a guy.
0: Yeah, well, you would hope, but right. We're finally starting to figure this out.
1: Oh, man, I can't wait to hear this.
0: But a bunch of Americans are understanding, finally in the year 2026, the value of having a guy, because having a guy in a particular area will save the average person around $482 a year.
1: Pretty nice.
0: Yeah, it's very nice. And that's because your guy is there to help you cut a few corners, right? I don't understand the makings of a vehicle in any way, shape, or form. We have a mechanic guy, right?
1: Yeah.
0: Somebody that you can take your car to that you trust, that you know is going to do the job the right way and probably cost you less than it would if you were to take it someplace else. Other things that having a quote-unquote guy is good for: your finances, understanding that maybe somebody's a little bit more money smart than you, that you can talk to them about things that you should be doing or shouldn't be doing, or how much should I put in my 401k, what should I be claiming on my taxes, all these things.
1: Yeah, it's not fair. You got a guy for that.
0: Yes.
1: Your best friend. It's not fair.
0: Well, I mean, my best friend, I wouldn't call a financial expert, but he certainly understands some of those things. And through him, I have met several financial experts, so that has helped. But, you know, a lot of people have accountant guys, people that help them file their taxes, people that help them with doctoring or lawyering or all these particular things. But having a guy will save you some money in the long run. Now, there is some give and take to that, because I think both you and I understand that in some cases we are other people's guys for certain things.
1: Yeah,
0: right?
1: Yeah. Well, that's the thing. You have to figure out what you're the guy for.
0: Right.
1: In order to make this world go around.
0: Right.
1: You know, it's like, what do I have to offer?
0: Right. And so those...
1: I can get you into a concert.
0: That's exactly it. You're like, listen, you're going to give me a deal on a car. That's fantastic. I got a problem going on. Thank you for being my mechanic guy. In exchange, if you need something, let me know and I'll see what I can do to make that happen. These are the ways that we exchange goods and services that over time and over a period of time help you save money. And Americans are starting to figure that out. Now, it's not easy to find a guy. And when you have one that you trust and is good, you do your best to hang on to them. But it is a really big financial resource, especially when things are tighter than ever. Having somebody you trust that can help you in an area that maybe you're not so strong in is a great way for you to make your money go a little bit farther.
1: It's also why moving away from the Treasure Valley would be devastating
0: to
1: my financial life. Yeah, I mean, there's no starting from scratch at this point. I'm 50. It's like, I try to explain that to the family. I'm like, listen, we're talking a vast amount of resources that are gone, just blown if I leave here.
0: Who's going to fix all this stuff around your house?
1: Yeah.
0: You know, these are things that you need to think about as you're making these big decisions. But I'm not saying that everybody's willing to be a guy. That's the other thing that you have to know and understand. And just because somebody does a favor doesn't necessarily make them your guy. But if they are in your phone, you can text them and you can say, hey, listen, I have a thing. When can we figure this out? Then that's your guy.
1: I have a hilarious version of this, right? So our across the street neighbors, who we love, he's a plumber.
0: Okay.
1: From what I can tell, a very good plumber.
0: Great.
1: And the wife had casually mentioned something. We were having an issue. And he's like, yeah, we'll just, you know, call the office and we'll figure it out.
0: That guy doesn't want to be your guy.
1: And I'm like, wait a second. That's not what we're talking about here.
0: He doesn't want to be your guy.
1: And so now, though, and that was early on. And now we're in a different place where, like, the wife has won over them. Like, she helps take care of every now and then their kid. You know what I mean? Like, always giving treats to the dog, everything. And he finds, like, you need anything.
0: Yeah.
1: I'll do it.
0: There you go.
1: And so now he's our guy for that. We haven't had to use that. And I'm like trying to figure out, well, what can we do? I mean, I guess we're giving you all kinds of stuff.
0: Sure. It sounds like the wife is taking care of the the person in a crunch if you need something for the kids or want to say if you need a dog sitter or whatever. So, and you call on him if you have a plumbing
1: emergency. Yeah, so that you can multiply that when you have a partnership and a wife, you know, that kind of thing. Because then she's a guy for somebody.
0: Yeah, exactly. And so it is an exchange of goods. It's an old like trading kind of thing.
1: System.
0: Yes. How can I help you? How can you help me? How can we save each other money in the long run? These are ways that you do this, and having those relationships can save you some serious money. Now, they're not always easy to have or discover. They're harder to cultivate. But when you do, it's pretty freaking sweet, Big J, is it not?
1: Yeah. Just have to have something to offer.
0: Yeah, you have to have something to bring to the table as well. Yeah. Morning After with Nick and Big J. Coming up in a few short minutes, some important stuff and your pop culture smackdown. It's next on The X.
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4: Police are working on the wreck in Nampa. Eastbound I-84 now off on the left shoulder at Robinson Road. We're heavy from Highway 55. And a stall off on the shoulder eastbound I-84 over before Eisenman Road. Expect work on I-84 west of Black Cat Road. Pretty heavy pockets all along Chinden from Caldwell across to downtown Boise. Construction on Chinden between 43rd and 44th. McMillan Road closed east of Star Road in Meridian for the sewer work through next month. That's your latest traffic. I'm Danny Christos.
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2: Big J, agree or disagree? You are our relationship expert on the show.
3: I mean, you've said that about a billion times. I guess that makes it true.
2: You have been in a committed, strong, and in your words, very sexy marriage for over 15 years. Right?
4: So sexy.
2: Yeah. So as our relation expert, would you agree that having deep intimacy and strengthening your bonds in your marriage is important in order to be successful in it?
3: Yeah. Yeah, I'd agree with that.
2: What if I told you one of the hottest things that experts are saying that you can do in your marriage if you would like to deepen your intimacy and strengthen your bonds is to pole dance together? When are we going to get you up on that pole, Big J?
3: Never. Huh? Not happening.
2: Why not?
3: I just don't want to.
2: Couples in both.
3: I don't think the wife wants to either, if we're being honest about it.
2: Couples in their 30s and 40s are getting together and enjoying pole dancing exercises and routines as a way to strengthen their bonds and their marriage. It has become a very popular thing on social media over the last 3 months as well. And obviously, therapists and couples therapists have gotten together and said, hey, listen, it's a pretty strong metaphor for marriage. It's not always easy to do. It takes some work. But when you do it together and you do it well, it's a lot of fun and very rewarding, Big J.
3: Yeah, well, we took care of that our second date when I took her to the Spearmint Rhino.
2: Oh, you both got up on the pole then?
3: No, we didn't. We just watched.
2: But the research supports this as well, finding that the real key to having a successful marriage is sharing your interests, finding a shared interest that you guys can do together. That is the key to relationship success. So be it pole dancing or something else, what is the interest that you and your wife share together?
3: That's a great question. There's a bunch of things, but none of them involve pole dancing.
2: No, I know. I'm looking for ones that don't.
3: We love watching TV together.
2: You know what? The family that watches TV together stays together, right?
3: Yeah, we love being goofy together. I love doing the stuff she asked me to do.
2: I'm sure she loves that as well.
3: Yeah.
2: You do the stuff she asks of you.
3: Yes.
2: So find whatever that can be to have a shared interest so that you can do those things together, and that will strengthen your marriage bond. It doesn't necessarily have to be pole dancing, but yeah. It is becoming very popular over the last couple of months.
3: I would also say travel, but there's a lot of that that happens without me. So,
2: matter of fact, more often without you.
3: Yeah,
2: than
3: I. Yeah, it's getting real suspect.
2: Highly suspect, one would say.
3: Exactly.
2: Big J, the San Francisco 49ers quarterback Brock Purdy, you ever heard of him?
3: God damn it. You're damn right I have.
2: Once he throws 5 passes on Monday Night Football against the Washington Commanders, he will officially hold an NFL record.
3: It's crazy.
2: He currently has a career passer rating of 105.4. But a quarterback officially needs 1,500 career passing attempts to qualify for the all-time list. Now, right now, Purdy only has 1,495 career pass attempts, so once he attempts that 5th pass, he will be number 1 all-time as the best career passing rating in the NFL in the record books. Do you know who currently is the number 1 player? I'll give you a hint. He currently plays the NFL. Oh, who has the

0: Well, as of Monday, once he throws five passes. Big J, Led Zeppelin has come out of the woodwork and made a rare exception for their music licensing policy. Now, if you've ever wanted to use a Led Zeppelin song before, it has been traditionally almost impossible. Take you all the way back to School of Rock and remember that Jack Black had to like write a letter and then put together a ton of videos with the kids, essentially begging Robert Plant and Jimmy Page to use some Led Zeppelin songs in the School of Rock movie. They finally said, okay. Since then, it hasn't been licensed in anything.
1: What about Immigrant Song?
0: That's the other one that was in the
1: Thor.
0: Oh, right. Yes, right. Thor stuff.
1: Yeah, Ragnarok.
0: It was in the trailer, not the movie, though. It was in the trailer. And the same thing for Stairway to Heaven. They said yes for The Magician's Nephew, the new Narnia movie directed by Greta Gerwig.
1: Nah,
0: she begged for Stairway to Heaven to be used, and so now it is actually put into the trailer. She, again, had to, like, write a letter begging Jimmy Page and Robert Plant to give them permission to use it because...
1: And they have to agree?
0: Right.
1: Like, don't they not like each other?
0: Well, I don't know if they have a personal problem with one another, but I think they were separate letters. It wasn't like mom said, okay, is it okay with you?
1: Right.
0: It was...
1: That's what I was imagining.
0: It was one of those things where I think it was a little bit separate, but they did agree to use it. Other times it's been used, Wayne's World, Almost Famous as well, and then yes, in the Thor Ragnarok trailer as well. And then you can get ready for this. You can check out the trailer. It dropped yesterday. The film arrives in theaters in February. It'll also be on Netflix as well. Morning After with Nick and Big J. We'll give you a chance to play some pop culture Smackdown. That's next on the X Rocks.
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4: Eastbound I-84, we cleared out that crash at Robinson Road. It's still a 14-minute delay from Highway 55. Actually, heavy pockets remain from Highway 55 across to Cloverdale. Work on I-84 west of Black Cat Road. Still a slow go across Chinden. Slow pockets are building up, a 17-minute delay overall from Caldwell on over into downtown Boise. And Karcher is pretty heavy both directions west of the freeway. Lane closures for that work between Lake Avenue and Middleton Road. That's your latest traffic. I'm Danny Christos.
5: This traffic report is brought
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0: Culture Smackdown. On the morning after with Nick and Big J.
1: Yeah, coming up Friday. That's tomorrow, Nick. Chelsea Handler going to be at the Morrison Center for the Performing Arts. The High and Mighty Tour. Very funny lady. We had her on the show a couple weeks ago talking about this very upcoming date. And you can win yourself free tickets here by beating me in Pop Culture Smackdown.
2: Great date night. Go out to the Morrison Center. Have yourself a good time. Grab dinner downtown and enjoy a night on us. But you do have to defeat Big J in Pop Culture Smackdown in order to claim this prize. 208-287-1003. In order to play, Big J is doing karate moves. So you know he's taking it seriously. And we wish you all the best of luck. Big J, then, are you ready?
1: Yeah.
2: Hello, the X.
3: Hi.
2: How you doing, man? What's your name?
3: My name is Neil.
2: All right, Neil, you're up first. Neil, what hugely popular action star from the 80s and 90s made an extended cameo in Guardians of the Galaxy Volume 2 as a Ravager?
3: Sylvester Stallone?
2: Right. Yeah, that is correct. You are officially taking on Big J. Big J, in the TV show The Simpsons, which character has a pacemaker?
1: Oh. Yeah, who has... I'm going to go with...
2: Identified by the scar.
1: I'm going to go with Abe.
2: Wrong.
1: No. Because he's old.
2: Not Abe.
1: I don't remember.
2: Abe's wrinkly. That means you win, sir. Do you happen to know the answer?
3: I haven't watched Simpsons in decades.
2: That's okay. Good luck landing that plane, Neil. Hang on one second. We'll hook you up with those tickets to go check out Chelsea Handler tomorrow night. Of course, the famous scar on the chest of one Krusty the Clown.
4: Right.
1: Oh,
2: to prove that he's had open heart surgery and has a pacemaker.
1: That's right.
2: Morning After with Nick and Big J. There's your Pop Culture Smackdown. 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
7: Eastbound I-84, we cleared out that crash at Robinson Road. It's still a 14-minute delay from Highway 55. Actually, heavy pockets remain from Highway 55 across to Cloverdale. Work on I-84 west of Black Cat Road. Still a slow go across Chinden. Slow pockets are building up, a 17-minute delay overall from Caldwell on over into downtown Boise. And Karcher is pretty heavy both directions west of the freeway. Lane closures for that work between Lake Avenue and Middleton Road. That's your latest traffic. I'm Danny Christos.
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2: Headlines are as follows. Big J, hands to yourself. Finders, keepers, and dirty hippie.
3: Dirty hippie!
2: Florida man isn't much into flower power or the age of Aquarius and made his feelings known at a public store there in Florida. Police say 47-year-old Ramsey Lyons allegedly attacked a 70-year-old shopper with a box cutter because he thought the man, quote, looked like he was from the 60s and he didn't like dirty hippies. It's a decade that apparently he really dislikes. Authorities say the victim suffered a cut to his face that required multiple stitches. Lyons was arrested and charged with aggravated battery on a person 65 or older, a very popular charge in Florida, Big J.
3: Yeah.
2: Police say the victim and suspect did not know each other. And the victim apparently just was like out shopping and he's like, I don't like hippies. And he decided to attack him with a box cutter. Don't do that.
3: That's not cool.
2: Oh, no. This guy was just probably trying to get some organic fruit. Next thing you know, he's all stitched up. I don't like any of that. You gotta be nicer to people, Big J.
3: Yes.
2: We all need to have like roadhouse rules, right? Like it's nice until it's time to not be nice.
3: Yeah, exactly. It's a good philosophy.
2: Listen, I've always said that Dalton was a fantastic philosopher. Pain don't hurt, the rest. It's good to live your life like Dalton. And then when, you know, lines are crossed and things can't be, then you do it. But then just kill him with kindness until then, right?
3: Yep.
2: What does it matter? And Big J, the biggest guy in the world to go down if you hit him in the knee. Remember that, too?
3: That's true.
2: Also from Roadhouse. Hands to yourself or finders keepers?
3: Finders keepers.
2: An Austin, Texas resident got far more than they bargained for after purchasing boxes at a local real estate sale. While sorting through their haul, the buyer discovered what appeared to be a bunch of World War II era grenades.
3: Oh, God.
2: Austin police responded to the unusual call, and the department's bomb squad confirmed the grenades were, in fact, both live and active. And handling 80-year-old explosives with unknown stability is probably not a great idea for you to do if you're out, you know, yard sale.
3: Nope.
2: Officers safely seized and removed the grenades from the scene without incident. And officials capped the episode with a dry observation saying it was not your typical real estate find. No injuries were reported. Everybody's okay. But, gotta be kidding. I mean, I don't know if it just sounds like they were just selling stacks of boxes at an estate sale and maybe didn't check everything that was inside. But one would think you would know that grenades were inside of a box, right?
3: I would hope so.
2: Or if you were going through stuff to sell at a yard sale, you'd be like a little bit more, you know, what's inside this box? Oh, it's grenades, of course.
3: Huh. $5. I wonder if these are live. Let's go ahead and pull this pin. Find out.
2: Somebody else's problem now. I just sold. Hands to yourself is the final headline. German authorities have launched a sexual harassment investigation, Big J, after a remote-controlled robot groped a woman in Cologne. The roughly 4-foot-tall robot dressed in a tank top, sweatpants, gold chains, and fake mustache touched the woman's buttocks and made thrusting movements towards her. That's an inappropriate robot, Big J.
3: Yeah. Yeah, who's running that machine?
2: A couple of 19-year-old dudes. Yeah. They reportedly filmed and live-streamed the incident near some fast food restaurants. So police were there. They confirmed that neither has been charged, but they are considered suspects. Investigators are determining whether the robot's movements were pre-programmed or remotely controlled. And then the other kind of, I guess, blurry line is, do you charge somebody with sexual assault if they didn't actually do the sexual assault but yet made something else do it? These are the robot conversations we need to have.
3: I would say intent.
2: I agree.
3: Their intent was to do that, regardless.
2: I agree.
3: So
2: they should be charged, right? We agree on this?
3: Okay. Yes.
2: Don't make your robot do creepy things. And don't make creepy robots. What are we doing? But then again, Big J, there is the whole sex robot talk, which by definition, in fact, are creepy. So I believe that's a whole like lane that robots are in the world. So
3: I think those are a little different than this robot, probably.
2: These guys were clearly putting something up for social media, wanted clicks, and decided to sexually assault somebody and thought it would be funny. Yeah. It's not funny in any way, shape, or form, robot or otherwise.
3: Yeah, you know what'd be funny is a robot kicking their ass.
2: I wouldn't mind seeing some karate robots going after them. I would agree with that. Morning After with Nick and Big J. Every time I look up karate robots, they're just like punching little kids in the head, though.
3: Probably kids who set a robot to do bad stuff.
2: That's your headlines. You're up to date on everything. We're going to talk about a really cool community event coming up on the X Rocks.
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4: We have a disabled vehicle eastbound I-84 at Garrity. It's off on the right shoulder. Heavy pockets remain from Highway 55 across to Cloverdale and work on the freeway west of Black Cat Road. Slow go across Chinden. Still a 12-minute delay from Caldwell across to downtown Boise and construction on Chinden northwest of Curtis. Crash westbound Franklin Road at Idaho Center Boulevard with some slowing from Star Road, Robinson Boulevard. Karcher is heavy west of I-84 for the work between Lake Avenue and Middleton Road. That's your latest traffic. I'm Danny Christos.
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0: That is Tool 46 and 2 here on The Morning After with Nick and Big J. It's that time of year. Halloween is just a couple of weeks away. We need to put something cool on your calendar to maybe take the kids to and help out some local businesses while you're at it, which is why it's always good to welcome into the studio our buddy Jake from Lark Radio. Good morning, man. How are you?
1: Good, Nick. How you doing?
0: Hanging in there, man. Thank you for coming in and talking to us about an event that you have helped kind of put together and make a big deal about, and it's all going down this Saturday, right?
1: Yes, it is. We got a lot of really cool stuff happening. We got 16 different art vendors that are going to be handing out candy to the kids. It's free to attend, so please bring your families to come enjoy this experience. If you bring your kid in the best costume, I'm going to throw that kid a guitar absolutely for free. If you're an adult and you want to dress up, because that's always a good time as well, I'm going to give you a tattoo gift card for one of the artists in town. We will have some other opportunities to win things like that as well at the event, as well as some surprise gifts I'm just going to give out to the crowd. There's also some digital zombie shooting, which Valkyrie Arms is hosting. Really cool. There are some stipulations to it. There has to be a 10-year-old or higher with the parent signed with a waiver. $10 for some levels to go shoot some zombies on a mega screen.
0: That's pretty cool.
1: I mean, yeah.
0: Very Halloween-like.
1: Yeah, they let me test it out, and it was a really, really good time. Okay. So.

0: I bet. Yeah, it's a really cool event, and so it's happening Saturday in Meridian. What's the exact location for people to get more information if they want to join you on Saturday? Valkyrie Arms is what they're looking for, right?
1: Valkyrie Arms, if you Google it, it's on Franklin on 5th Street.
0: Okay.
1: So if you find that location, just Google it. It's right here in town, really easy to get to.
2: In Meridian.
1: Yeah, in Meridian there. And then we'll have some food trucks, too. So we got some Mexican food and grilled cheese for the kids. We really want to make it kind of like that old school 90s, 2000s kind of like event, more than just like art vendors plop down on something. There's going to be decorations up, a lot of face painting and makeup going on. So we want people to come out with their pillowcases and just stock up on the candy for the kids and, you know, take a little dad tax for yourself at the end of the night.
2: Dang,
1: and
2: right. Yeah.
1: Do all the fun stuff.
2: A little dry run for the Halloween night event, which is happening on Saturday. So getting a nice run in early, make sure the costumes got the good fit and everything is also a good idea. That's a lot of fun.
1: Well, yeah. Yeah. And just, you know, it's free to attend. So, you know, with everything the way it is in the economy right now for people, like, I just really want them to come out and experience things together as a community and really just kind of talk and have a good time.
2: And we were just talking about some of the vendors that are going to be out there, the art vendors, and just some of the unique, interesting things that they bring to the table that people might be interested in.
1: Yeah, we have all sorts of really cool art vendors that are coming. One I was just telling you guys about was Ben Franklin's Bones. They make burned wood art, so they can make anything like zombies, skull-related, really anything that you want. But they are really kind of cool, unique vendor that's going to be there, as well as a guy that makes car air fresheners out of like carved wood, and it's called the Devil's Stench. And you can put, yeah, I love the name too. You can apply oil to it, and then about every 2-3 months, I believe, you reapply that oil, and then it becomes a brand new car freshener again. So
2: nice
1: little things like that. Decoration like cobwebs, brought to you by Spirit Halloween. They're our sponsor this year for the third year in a row. Super cool. A lot of different people helping out with this event. Dyna Duo, I know you guys have added in here a lot. They're helping push it out on the social medias, as well as Inner Beast and Metal Nation. We have a local goth store in town called Goth with Glitter, who's really been pushing it for us, gave us some gift cards. So a lot of local business support, a lot of local promoter support. And I just want to be able to recognize all of them for their efforts and have the community come out and just get that tight Halloween feel. It's such a creative holiday that I think that it should be celebrated on a lot much bigger scale.
0: Yeah, an opportunity for you to kind of maybe find some new favorite businesses here in the Treasure Valley that you're not familiar with, or pick up some new decorations for Halloween, or just grab the kids, put them in a costume, get dressed up yourself, and have a fun little Halloween run through on Saturday over there at Valkyrie Arms in Meridian. So we're encouraging you to check it out. It's a nighttime event, right?
1: It is. It's from 5 to 9 p.m. So it's going to be a kind of a shorter window, but it's good for the kids. Get them tucked in a little early. And then you could steal their candy at the end of it. So.
0: Lots of opportunities for cool things to happen on Saturday. Make sure you join a free event. So bring the family, go on out and have a good time. And Jake, good job putting this together, brother. I mean, I'm sure you're pretty proud of this, right?
1: I am super proud of it. I'm actually going to be framing the flyer at home with last year's, just because I think it is just such a cool thing. And to have your guys' support means the world to me. So thank you both so much.
0: Great event for the family. Come on out Saturday night. Enjoy and have a little bit of fun at a really cool thing at Valkyrie Arms in Meridian. Jake, thank you for coming in, man. We appreciate you.
1: Thank you.
0: Of course.
2: Thanks, brother.
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1: So far, I'm not impressed.
0: On the morning after with Nick and Big J.
2: Yeah, we got some tickets for you. We'll hook it up here October 25th, Sunday night at the Knitting Factory. The Not Broken Enough Tour coming with Catch Your Breath. They were Once Upon a Time at an X-Fest, Nick. Playing up on stage. That's pretty badass. And we'll get you these. You just have to figure out bad impressions today. Not a person, but a movie.
3: An entire film.
2: It'll make sense. It'll make sense.
3: Okay.
2: It'll be fun.
3: Have you ever impersonated a film before?
2: Yes, I have.
3: Then the expert's ready to go. 208-287-1003 is the number you need to call if you'd like these tickets. Big J is going to give you three clues revolving around that movie, or lines from that movie, I guess, could also qualify. And if you can figure out who or what movie he's trying to be in those three clues or less, congratulations, these tickets are yours. Hello, the X.
4: How's it going?
3: Good, man. What's your name?
4: Ryan.
3: All right, Ryan. You're up.
2: I'm a man of few words.
4: Hey.
2: I'm a beekeeper. I keep bees.
4: Okay.
2: Jason Statham is pretty good at being a keeper of bees.
4: It's Jason Statham.
2: I'll take it. I mean, I was really going for the beekeeper.
3: You could have done him, I suppose, as the way to mold it into the game. But what, you're accepting the answer?
2: The beekeeper is Jason Statham. Jason Statham is the beekeeper.
3: I mean, he's pretty much any role he decides
2: to be. He's a beekeeper.
3: He's a beekeeper.
2: That's what I was looking for. I should have made you do bad impressions.
3: Hang on one second, Ryan. We'll hook you up with those tickets. Why is the beekeeper in the news?
2: Listen, there was nothing for today. I mean, there was nothing.
3: I think this is yesterday's news, as a matter of fact.
2: Well,
3: no,
2: because today is when the trailer came out, Nick, for The Beekeeper 2. It's coming out in January. The best part is, I mean, I can't even imagine. I'm so excited. The Beekeeper was such a huge surprise for whatever reason. It was just weird and different, and then they decided to make a sequel. Metallica's For Whom the Bell Tolls in the trailer.
3: Okay.
2: I mean, you put those two together, and I'm out of my mind excited! Jeremy Irons is back. I mean, it's going to be awesome. I can't wait.
3: My favorite part of The Beekeeper was Jeremy Irons and how cheesy and, like, next level over the top he was. It made a movie that was supposed to be serious a little bit more fun, and I enjoy those kinds
2: of things. Yeah, and I think they're leaning into that here because
3: they are.
2: The synopsis is basically all the beekeepers, except for Jason Statham, have gone rogue, and so he's got to rein him back in, and Jeremy Irons is, like, unleashing him like a bee out there keeper. I don't know.
3: Keeper of bees, if you will.
2: I can't wait to see how they continue to incorporate bee stuff into it. It's so silly.
3: Morning After with Nick and Big J. There's your bad impressions. We'll wrap up the show here next on The X.
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0: latest Papa Roach and Humankind on there as well. See You in Hell, wrapping up the morning after with Nick and Big J on this Thursday. Thanks for hanging out with us. Thanks to Jake from Ballard Radio for showing up, talking about a really cool thing happening this Saturday in Meridian, Valkyrie Arms. You can bring your family out 5 to 9 p.m. This Saturday night. Enjoy some great candy, some costume contests, some cool little art in and around that area, and we encourage you to check that out. We also had a chance to get a Nerd Alert, courtesy of Big J. That was pretty awesome. Gave away some Chelsea Handler tickets while we were at it. It leaves you with the floor, sir.
1: Dude, archaeology is cool. And above ground and in the water. Dude, they found off the coast of Turkey the world's oldest known shipwreck, 4,700 years old.
0: That's a long time ago, man.
1: Yeah, there's not even much left of the ship, just like a bunch of, just anchors and things that they recognize as part of a ship. This was floating around out during the pyramid time when they built the pyramids.
0: Holy cow.
1: That's crazy, man.
0: Just a bunch of debris and like anchors and stuff?
1: Yeah.
0: Nothing serious down there? These special
1: pots that they were like, hey, it's probably wine and all kinds of crazy stuff in there. It's just incredible, man.
0: You find those pots, you're rubbing on them like crazy in case there's a genie in there, right?
1: Oh, yeah, absolutely.
0: Because then you're like, come on, man.
1: Genie in a bottle, baby.
0: And we close on a Christina Aguilera reference. Thank you all very much for joining us on the show today. Jason Drew's up next. You guys have a good one. It's the X-Rocks.
1: Big J here. I've been driving in the Treasure Valley for over 30 years, and I'd say pretty successfully, because it wasn't until this last April that I landed in a car accident behind the wheel. 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

They'll be in Salt Lake City here in just a couple of weeks. I think on the 29th, there is the Smashing Pumpkins, 29.3, the X. Good morning, I'm Jason Drew. More tickets to come for that Kingdom Collapse show here on the 19th at the Shrine Social Club. They're in town with Moon Fever. We'll get to music from Linkin Park as well as Megadeth and new music from Five Finger Death Punch. Here's KG Elephants.

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These guys heading to New Zealand and Australia as they continue their tour with Iron Maiden. Here's Megadeth.

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0: Here's Five Finger Death Punch. 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You know how you always get the potato joke when you tell somebody you're from Idaho and they always try to crack something that's really not that funny? Or you get comedians that come to town and they try to crack potato jokes and they're, again, are not all that funny. I'm surprised somebody hasn't jumped on this. Imagine opening up your mailbox to find a single potato with your name and address on it. It's hard to imagine why someone would want to send such a thing, but the point is that they can. While almost all other objects are required to be boxed up before being mailed, the U.S. Postal Service makes a specific exception for potatoes and coconuts. I might try that. I might try to send a potato to somebody. Come on now, that's kind of funny. Next hour, tickets to Kingdom Collapse and Moon Fever for a show. I believe that's Monday night. Is that the 19th? Shrine Social Club. Yeah, they'll be in town. So an opportunity to get those tickets sometime before noon.
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Jerry Cantrell, part of the Aerosmith and Friends concert that is set to take place here at the end of the month. Yes, Aerosmith getting back together, doing a couple of shows at the Hollywood Bowl in California. Tornado Point 3, The X, tickets to Kingdom Collapse here before noon.

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There's the Offspring, Tornado 0.3, the X, and this long stretch of X-Rock. Monday night, any plans? Would you like some plans? Kingdom Collapse in town, Moon Fever for a show at the Shrine Social Club. We got a pair of tickets, caller X 287-103.

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0: There's Motionless in White with Skylar Gray and RIP. It's 100.3 The X. Congratulations to Ryan. He scored those tickets to that Kingdom Collapse show, Moon Fever, coming up Monday night at the Shrine Social Club. Here shortly, X-Rock 101 being brought to you by the Idaho Pizza Company. Yeah, I got a cover song for you today. They do it quite well, I would say.
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4: 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This is off the soundtrack to the movie The Edge of 17, released back in 2016. The movie stars Woody Harrelson, Hailee Steinfeld, and Kyra Sedgwick. It was nominated for various film festival awards, winning the New York Film Critics Circle Award, as well as the Detroit Film Critics Society Award. The soundtrack featured mostly indie bands, with a cover of an old sweet song done by the Struts.

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X-Rock 101 being brought to you by the Idaho Pizza Company, primarily indie artists on that soundtrack. We'll get to music from Tool, as well as Breaking Benjamin, and new music from In This Moment, as we'll have them in the studio come next Wednesday for an X session.

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Maynard staying busy, taking his other two bands out on the road come next year, Piece of Fur and A Perfect Circle. It's 100.3 The Axe. We'll get to music from Breaking Benjamin, as well as Korn and new music from In This Moment.

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0: There's new music from In This Moment, teaming up with Dayseeker and I Want to Believe. 100.3 The X, and we'll have In This Moment in the studio come next Wednesday for an X session, as they'll be in town with the Hollywood Undead. I'm Jason Drew. Do you try to wash away your sins? This comes from the Directions of Psychological Science, a research publication. Some people try to wash away their sins literally. University of Michigan researchers found that in most cases, people feel better after cleansing whatever body part they used for a dirty deed. Say, for instance, mouthwash if they told a lie, or hand sanitizer if they wrote untrue things. Even emailers who sent lies felt better after they used an antibacterial wipe. I'll tell you, I did not think that that's where we were going with that.
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4: 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Instead of 1.9 on a hybrid Crosstrek, it's 0.9. 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

Chili Peppers, 29.3 The X, and this long stretch of X Rock. Rumor has it they've been working on a new album. New music from Evanescence to come. We'll get Jane's Addiction, Green Day.

0: next week on 100.3 VX. It's the return of the X-Rock murder mystery. A huge piece of popular culture is getting erased. 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Who committed the crime, where the murder took place, and what weapon was used. Figure out all three, and this year, we'll be sending you to Los Angeles. One ex-detective and a guest will head to L.A. to see Slipknot on Us. Solve a murder, win a trip. It's that easy. Listen for clues three times a day. The X-Rock Murder Mystery returns. The bloody fun starts Monday, only on 100.3. 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

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On the X.

0: There's new music from Evanescence, 29.3 at the X, and tell me when you've had enough. I'm Jason Drew. The in thing is these days are dollar stores. This comes from Wallet Hub. The average monthly grocery bill for a couple in the United States is nearly $600, and as food prices continue to go up, shoppers are increasingly turning to dollar stores. They're the fastest growing type of food retailer in the United States. I get it. It makes sense. I can't say that the dollar store is my go-to when I go grocery shopping, but if I'm in there, I'll look around to see what they have, and if something looks appealing to me, I'll buy it food-wise. I will say one of the coolest things I have ever found in a dollar store were Iron Maiden socks.
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There's Godsmack. It's 100.3 The X, solely part of the Aerosmith and Friends show, scheduled for the Hollywood Bowl here at the end of the month down in California. Sully, the Black Crows, Duff McKagan, gosh, Sammy Hagar. There's a whole bunch of people showing up for that one. We'll get to music from the Bad Omens, as well as Ronnie James Dio and new music from Letdown.

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There's the Stone Temple Pilots, 29.3 of the X in this long stretch of X-Rock. We'll get to new music from Let Down, Chevelle on the way, as well as Faith No More. Here's Ronnie James Dio.

Lunch break? Couch time? 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Just like the X.

0: That is new music from Let Down. It's 100.3 The X and Do It For The Love. I'm Jason Drew. Next weekend, not this coming weekend, but the following weekend, Boo at the Zoo, Zoo Boise, Saturday and Sunday. Looks like we'll be down there sometime come Sunday, the 25th. Between the hours of 10 and 5, all kinds of candy stations, cool little thing for the whole family. Come on out and check out the animals as well. Boo at the Zoo, as we'll be out there here on the 25th of October. That's it for me. I am out. I do kind of feel sorry for you Dodger fans out there. I live in a Dodger household. I've heard it all. Well, quite honestly, if the Brewers do end up sweeping the Dodgers, I just don't think anybody saw that coming. Adam, he's coming in next. We'll talk to you tomorrow.
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think we've all done crazier things for some nookie. It's Limp Bizkit here on 100.3 The X Rocks. My name is Adam. Welcome to the Thursday edition of the show. And a happy start to Worlds for those of you who celebrate. I've been glued to my computer since about noon today. And I will be for the next 4 weeks. Hooray! All your favorite X-Rock music news, things going on and around in the Treasure Valley. Got some tickets to give away in the 4 o'clock hour with the Daily Fastest to cheat your Treasure Valley local rock star of the day at 6 o'clock. And, of course, your cage match. We have a brand new champion of the cage match realm of existence, so we'll see who you put through to the second round later on in the show. Got some Lit, My Own Worst Enemy. It's here on the X.

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1: Taking I-84 from the Flying Y all the way to the Nampa Karcher exit, you're going to be looking at a drive of around 18 minutes. Taking 2026 from Eagle Road all the way to Franklin and Caldwell, you'll be looking at around a 35-minute drive. Taking Highway 44 westbound from Eagle Road all the way to Main Street in Middleton, you'll be looking at around 30 minutes. And heading northbound down Eagle Road from the I-84 exit all the way to State Street, you're going to be looking at around 25 minutes. Your smart home deserves a smart connection. 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

0: That is Avatar Crying Fire. It's here on 100.3 The X Rocks. My name is Adam. Here on Wednesday of next week, we got a super cool situation ahead of us. In this moment, Hollywood Undead, they're going to be stopping by Studio 1X for a double X session. These are super rare, man, like the shiny Pokemon of the X Rock realm of existence. So starting at noon on the 21st, and then, of course, 1:30 with Hollywood Undead in this moment leading the charge on that. So I don't know how you get into those things. We've been doing them differently each and every time. I'm just going to tell you to listen to Nick and Big J. They're the ones that have the keys to Studio 1X. I do not have the power, despite how much, you know, I feel like maybe I should have a little bit of it, but I'm more of a henchman than a group leader. You know what I mean? So that said, in this moment, Hollywood Undead, noon and 1:30 respectively, on October 21st. We'll broadcast it live, not only here on the station, but the video feed as well over at on the X's Facebook page and our other socials as well.
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2: Heading westbound on I-84 from the Flying Y all the way to the Nampa Karcher exit, you're going to be looking at a drive of a little over 20 minutes. There also has been a crash reported a little bit beyond exit 53, but it's only affecting the left-hand side shoulder. Taking 2026 from Eagle Road all the way to Franklin and Caldwell, you'll be looking at a little over 35 minutes. Taking Highway 44 from Eagle Road all the way to Main Street in Middleton, you'll be looking at around 30 minutes. And heading northbound down Eagle Road from the I-94 exit all the way to State Street, it's just going to be a little over 25 minutes. No buffering, no dropped connections, no excuses. 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
0: It's 208-287-1003 is the phone number. Sorry, it's not free real estate, but it is free tickets to an upcoming show. If you would like to see Kingdom Collapse at the Shrine Social Club on the 19th, you should get at me. 208-287-1003 is the number, and you need the answer to the following question. It appears that Zoo Boise has officially picked out a name for their newest red panda who showed up this summer. What is the name of that adorable red ball of fluff? 208-287-1003. I know, what a basic question.

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1: Heading westbound on I-84 from the Flying Y all the way to the Nampa Crutcher exit, you're going to be looking at a drive of around 25 minutes. Taking 2026 from Eagle Road all the way to Franklin and Caldwell, you'll be looking at around a 40-minute drive. Taking Highway 44 from Eagle Road all the way to Main Street in Middleton, you'll be looking at around 30 minutes. And heading northbound down Eagle Road from the I-84 exit all the way to State Street, it's just going to be around 25 minutes.
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That is Pearl Jam's Alive. It's here on 100.3 The X Rocks. We were talking about the red pandas at Zoo Boise just a second ago in the Daily Fastest to Cheat. Had some Kingdom Collapse tickets if you knew the answer to the following little tidbit. Needed to know they named the newest of the red pandas at the exhibit as far as the Boise Zoo is concerned. What is the name? It's Miss Dolly Parton. Aww. Now we have a Boise famous Dolly Parton. Of course, named after the famous singer-songwriter. But listen, the Red Panda exhibit at Zoo Boise is top tier. We were just there last month. Shout-outs to Jeff, who jumps in with the morning after with Thinking Big J from time to time. Gave us a great look at, like, the exhibit itself. Some information. We did one of those little private tour things. Highly recommend. But that being said, we got our very own Miss Dolly Parton, and she's adorable. Look at her.

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1: 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We have a pool and a pond. A pond would be good for you.
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0: Motionless and White, Skylar Gray, rest in peace here on 100.3 The X Rocks. My name is Adam, and Treefort Music Fest officially launched its first sneak peek into Treefort 2027, taking place March 31st through April 4th. Now, 99% of the time, and I don't mean this as a dig, there are like three bands I recognize this time around. Much more as far as 2027 is concerned. So very excited about that. One name sticks out to me, though. Enter Shikari, a part of Treefort Music Fest 27. Didn't they just announce that they're like disbanding, that the band's not doing stuff anymore? I don't know. Either way, I will 100% be at Treefort 2027, and we're going to see Enter Shikari. I think I'm going to try to get Liam to that one because he absolutely loves Sorry You're Not a Winner. We listen to that song every freaking day, and I love it.
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2: Taking I-84 from the Flying Y all the way to the Nampacarcher exit, you're going to be looking at a drive of a little over 25 minutes. Taking 2026 from Eagle Road all the way to Franklin and Caldwell, you'll be looking at around a 40-minute drive. Taking Highway 44 from Eagle Road all the way to Main Street in Middleton, you'll be looking at around 35 minutes. And heading northbound down Eagle Road from the I-84 exit all the way to State Street, it's just going to be around 25 minutes. Your connection stays steady through every stream, every call, every game. 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

That is Alice in Chains. No excuses. It's here on 100.3 The X Rocks. My name is Adam. You gotta love it when you make a food and your kid absolutely adores it, but it's like a specialty thing. The fiance is out of town on business until Saturday afternoon into evening. And with that information, Liam looked me dead in the eyes and he goes, Dada, can we have medium rare steaks? Absolutely, dude. First off, I love me some steak. So does he. But when I make it at home, I have to like turn it into shoe leather. It's a war crime, in my personal opinion, because one of the three of us, her, just doesn't like red meat. I don't like the blood or the hemoglobin or whatever. So that being said, I went out. We picked out the fattest steaks we could find, which, by the way, hella expensive, but whatever, worth it. And that kid is going to be living his best life. So I just it feels good, you know? Sure, we could go to McDonald's, which he loves. No shade to them. But, like, a fat steak cooked by dad the way you like it? Wow, I just kind of got a little flashback of my dad. That was weird.

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1: Heading down I-84 from the Flying Y all the way to the Napa Karcher exit, you're going to be looking at a drive of a little over 25 minutes. Taking 2026 from Eagle Road all the way to Franklin and Caldwell, you'll be looking at around a 40-minute drive. Taking Highway 44 from Eagle Road all the way to Main Street in Middleton, you'll be looking at around 35 minutes. And heading northbound down Eagle Road from the I-84 exit all the way to State Street, it's just going to be around 25 minutes. 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
6: Liv from The X here. Picture this. I'm on a two-lane highway making a left turn. The car behind me gets impatient, swings into the oncoming lane to pass, and T-bones me mid-turn. Concussion, whiplash, and the guy who hit me barely had any insurance, just the state minimum. 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If you've been in an accident, call the advocates from the start. 208-471-4444 or go to IdahoAdvocates.com because everyone deserves an advocate.
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That is Bush Come Down. It's here on 100.3 The X Rocks. On the way, that's not how you're supposed to use tools, but it worked. 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

0: 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My name is Adam, and last night in my household, we mixed it up a little bit. Got a bottle of wine. We're not big wine drinkers, but look, the fiance is like, hey, you want to do this? Sure, why not? So picked up a little Seychelles Chardonnay, got home, went to open it, and of course, we don't have a corkscrew, a wine opener, whatever you want to call it. Tear up the whole house looking for one. It just doesn't exist because we don't do this. So that's when suddenly 19, 20-year-old Adam kicked in. He's like, ah, wait, I've been in this situation before. It's been almost 20 years, but watch this. Grabbed a long-ass screwdriver, screwed it in, popped it out with a hammer. Boom, done, good to go, perfect. Fiance looks at me. She's like, how did you think of that? That's insane. I was like, again, when there's alcohol and a will and some tools, there is a way. You'd be surprised what I could do with a Coke can as well.
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2: Heading westbound on I-84 from the Flying Y all the way to the Napa Karcher exit, you're going to be looking at a drive of around 30 minutes. Taking 2026 from Eagle Road all the way to Franklin and Caldwell, you'll be looking at around a 40-minute drive. Taking Highway 44 from Eagle Road all the way to Main Street in Middleton, you'll be looking at around 30 minutes. And heading northbound down Eagle Road from the I-84 exit all the way to State Street, it's just going to be around 25 minutes. Every device, every room, every stream. 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
35: 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That's Express with an X on the X. We are KQXRP at Boise. 100.3 The X Rock.